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0: For those of you who love the 90s as much as I do, there is one for you. 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
1: 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Britt Floyd will celebrate the 50th anniversary of Pink Floyd's album, Animals, along with other classic Pink Floyd tunes. The show will take place March 7th, 2027, and we've got your tickets today. 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

0: Somehow we are approaching the end of the show for tonight. We have just one more hour together, but I have time for more of your requests. 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

The weekend is always on our minds. Any day that is not the weekend, I know that much is true, and it's your permanent weekend warrior. I promise I'm never going to change. Matt Wardlaw, I think we have done some good here tonight. I do believe that. Let me leave you with just one more in our eternal gratitude for choosing to spend your evening with us. Thanks also to producer Eric. And with that, we tell you all good night from Ultimate Classic Rock, and have a great night, everybody. Yeah.

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0: 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All right! That means more Bon Jovi, Led Zeppelin, Tom Petty, Pearl Jam, Guns N' Roses, The Who. You get the idea.
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0: Yeah, that's what they call it.
1: Back when the show was good.
2: Mm-hmm.
0: Is that a 5K?
1: It can be.
0: If it's a marathon.
1: Depends on how long it's been since the last time you had a marathon.
3: Yesterday, I told you.
2: Nice.
1: All right, so Maitland, Kelly, Steve.
2: Yeah, because Steve said slaps, and he works for it.
1: Mm-hmm.
2: Hot Wings knows a lot.
1: Yeah, that's a trademark of the cool for all time.
4: I like
1: everybody's like,
4: Hot Wings knows.
1: Yeah, you know who's the coolest at college? Dr. Stevenson from the sociology department. He's smart.
5: I like the way you think, Tommy, and don't let him bring you down with his anger.
2: Yeah. Thank you, Hot Wings.
1: I guess cool. Being realistic and not a dip ass makes me uncool.
2: Being a nihilist makes you uncool.
1: Actually, I don't even know what that means. I've read that word for years. Yeah. What makes me a nihilist? I don't know.
2: Okay, do you know what it is or no?
1: No, that's when I said I don't know what that means. That was part of the real time in life.
2: Okay, well, you're making a great base for everyone. I said that once, but I'm saying it again. A nihilist is like, you know, an optimist is positive. Uh-huh. A nihilist is someone who's negative about everything.
1: Wow, that's hurtful.
2: Well, you just made fun of Kelly for her YouTuber.
1: Yeah.
2: And you thought I'd pull up the history. I know for a fact you could not pull up YouTube history on your own.
1: It'll show recent searches on the homepage when you pull it up on a laptop.
0: I've been doing work for Name That Tune on Monday, so sorry. I was over here doing my job. But so you can't see my masturbation history.
5: It's just been bumped down a little.
1: I feel like I've heard enough about your masturbation history anyway.
0: I'm really touching myself to a couple of those songs.
1: Yeah. All right. Well, ask a dumb question, get 5 dumb answers. Just kidding. I started this by saying I was never cool, so I fully expect to be at the bottom. I still think it's that Little Caesars bike seat incident that brings me down, not the other stuff I say. Back in a minute. It is the Free Beer and Hot Wing Show.
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9: 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I mean, some years it's been

0: You and Sammy really hit the harmonies on that thing.
1: I love that guitar solo in there. Listen to this.
2: Actually, kind of impressive.
0: Tommy, pick someone.
2: I'll do Maitland.
0: Okay. What's one fact that Maitland would wish every guy understood?
2: That Maitland will go the yard for you. Like, she doesn't. She's not like a halfway friend. So, like, don't do her wrong, because she'll do what she can for you.
0: So, Maitland will go a yard for you?
2: The 9 yards? What's the phrase?
0: I'm not sure.
3: I don't know. Maybe.
0: You said yard. I thought you meant she's going to jack a home run and slow pitch softball.
1: So she won't go the whole 9 yards for you, but she'll go one yard for
4: least
1: you.
4: One. Yeah.
2: Well, this once more, something so nice.
0: Maitland, I love when you give it a full 11%.
4: Giving it 100% of all my 11.
0: Maitland went the whole yard today when it comes to getting to work on time.
1: Yeah.
0: She'll have another 8 yards to buy breakfast.
3: Yes.
0: A declaration has already been made by her. 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
1: Here was my hot take. Every school has at least one teacher who rests their junk on the desk or table as they're talking. People were coming out of the woodwork to share the truth. We had a teacher that absolutely rubbed his crotch on the corner of our table, and one of my classmates came up with a brilliant idea and rubbed chalk all over the corner so that after the teacher did it, he walked up and he looked like he had just done cocaine in his crotch. He was super pissed, but he didn't stop doing it for a while until he got back in the habit.
2: Oh, gross.
1: That's a pretty good trick.
3: Yeah. Yeah, I mean, that might take a while to break that habit if you've been teaching for 20, 30 years. Mm-hmm.
1: Maybe it's like the same instinct as like when a dog leans on you. It's just for comfort.
4: I mean, maybe, you know, maybe if they're a little heavy.
1: Alex, which reality TV show would you excel on?
4: I think I'd be a pretty good contestant on To Catch a Predator.
2: Which end of the computer are you on, Hot Wings?
3: That was a great competition.
4: I just wanted to say it. I knew it'd be funny. I would be the stool.
1: All right. Well, that's not great either.
4: No.
1: I'm the place where perverts put their ass.
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1: When I first moved to Omaha, it's like I forgot I had teeth. It was like 4 years, and then I'm like, I should get a dentist. And I went to one once, did the cleaning. It took 2 days, because I'm a heavy tartar person, and then we moved again.
4: My God, you had a two-day cleaning?
1: Well, not the whole day, Hot Wings. It was like one appointment.
4: They didn't have to come back for extra.
1: They didn't have to put up scaffolding and close the shop. It was like,
3: what? You're going to have to come back after
4: hours.
3: You're
4: going to come back when I bring my good chisels
1: in. I'm genetically predisposed to a lot of tartar.
4: God.
2: You're like a Yorkie. We got to put you on some special food.

0: You.
1: Yeah, this is the free counter. Don't anybody like I'm, a Pop-Tart if okay. you see
2: and
1: one.
2: And even though I'm wrong, yeah. I'm right.
0: Well,
3: all right.
0: Your word is law.
3: Can we do a Tommy, not really a Tommy stunt, but can we record? Tommy has to like put his phone in his pocket on record
2: and go confront Andy.
3: And he has to go in and confront Andy.
2: No. Yeah. Yeah, you have to go, hey, yes. Andy, have you seen my banana?
3: Andy.
1: Could you maybe, you know, you make more than me, Andy, so could you float me a couple bucks for my...
0: One banana.
1: You know, the cheapest fruit available yeah. in the store. I don't know if you've heard, but they're going extinct, and this might be the last bunch I get.
0: Guys, I don't care. Because it's Andy, I don't care. But
1: sounds like it. Well, you spent the whole morning calling him a thief.
2: Yeah.
4: Okay, but imagine if you walked into the kitchen, Free Beer, and Andy was opening up the fridge and taking one of your Zivias.
1: Oh, yeah, I'd punch him.
4: It would be... Oh, I was going to say it would be an honor, but... It's almost one of those, like, wait, you're a thief. I didn't know that. It yeah. makes him so much hotter.
1: It's the first... Yeah. Looks like somebody's getting a yes. third marriage, and I'm talking about Andy.
3: I think we're realizing something here. Mm-hmm. Kelly's really attracted to Andy.
4: I love Andy.
1: But only if he steals.
4: Yeah, exactly.
1: Only,
3: yeah. Okay, thief. Yeah. So well, yeah, he has to have. Flag. Yeah, he's got to have yeah. a fatal flaw yeah. of some kind.
1: Mm. God, can you imagine if she caught him taking a banana without his pants on?
4: Oh, my God.
2: Take a banana, leave a banana.
1: They'd be at the
2: right?
1: courthouse by 11. So, Tommy, go bust him.
5: No.
1: Why?
4: He's not yeah. even here.
3: He'll be here very soon.
4: Yeah, he's mm-hmm. in those retirement hours now.
3: Yeah.
1: Yeah. You know what happens when you get to those. You come in an hour later, you get some bananas.
4: Yeah, you're back.
2: You go back. You go back home for another hour. Come on back.
0: He just comes
2: after
0: for
2: you're
0: the banana.
2: Filled with potassium.
1: Yeah. I was going to retire.
3: Little do we know.
1: But now there's free bananas.
3: No, Andy's been retired for a decade.
1: he just shows up for the vitamin banana. B.
0: And his bunny slippers. He's like, banana. Nom, nom, nom.
1: Mm-hmm. I didn't know you kept your cereal in the kitchen, which is also where free things are. So if I want some cereal, I'm going to go get some of that.
0: That's in the cabinet.
1: Which is public.
0: Yeah. The cabinet?
1: Yeah.
3: Yeah.
0: Could you even tell me what cabinet my cereal's in?
1: It's not going to take me long to figure it out. There's
2: yeah.
1: three.
2: Yeah. And it's.
1: What do you think? It's going to be a goose chase?
0: Maybe.
2: You'll never find it.
1: You're going to come out and I'm just going to be pouring it down the garbage disposal.
2: Yeah.
1: Like not even trying. And then you're going to say, there's not even a garbage disposal there. And I go, meh. Maintenance will figure it out.
0: Honestly, if you did that, I would just sigh and turn around because I'm like, what am I going to do? I can't win this argument.
1: Even though you are wildly right in that case. But yeah, you're wrong about the bananas.
0: No, I'm not wrong about the bananas.
1: Hobbings, is he wrong?
2: Yeah. Of course.
1: Steve, you wavered. Where are you?
3: Tommy's wrong.
0: Okay. Steve!
1: Kelly, are you still yes to banana peppers, no to bananas as yeah. far as being free on the counter?
4: Yeah, but it's okay you're because willing. It was Andy also.
1: Okay.
4: In this hyper-specific yeah. situation, the banana thief is fine.
3: Yeah, this scenario has a lot of gray.
0: Mm. Wow, I lost 4-1?
2: Yeah.
0: Wow.
4: Like 3.5-ish.
0: That doesn't yeah. feel any
4: if
0: better.
4: If it wasn't Andy, I would say, yeah, they were wrong for sure.
3: Mm. And since Maitland's not here, we get to determine
0: well, what of course, I would. Be. Yeah, I would never assume.
4: I don't think she likes bananas.
2: Oh, wait, no, she hates bananas. Yeah. You know she does.
1: She just texted. She said, you're racist.
3: Maitland, are you on our side or Tommy's side?
6: Oh, God. Your side seems more logical.
3: Yes.
2: There we go. Yeah. Without even knowing, you've chosen correctly.
1: Yep. How is that for walking in your first moment saying hello to us, having to make a decision, unknowing whose side you're on, but having to pick sides?
6: Sounds like my daily life.
1: Yeah, no, doesn't it? Yeah. Let me walk into this minefield and hope I answer correctly.
6: Maitland, make a decision right now.
0: Well, that hurts.
1: I'm dying to recap it with you right now, so you could also throw Tommy under the bus, but you might agree with him.
6: I'm really excited.
1: If you're on cocaine or something.
2: Yeah. We'll never tell you what that was about.
1: Nope. Yeah, delete this file. Don't let her hear it. I'm best. All right. It's gone forever.
2: Mm-hmm.
1: Or just label it things Maitland know. Can't know.
6: I'll never click
1: it. And then you click on it and it's just.
3: It's in our secret language.
6: Oh.
1: On the way. Is it the Kool-Aid man? Or the neighbor from hell? Next, it is the Free Beer and Hot Wake Show.
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8: Later on this hour, Dumber Than the Show Trivia Revisited. Earlier today, I noticed that I assume Kelly posted the video from Name That Tune yesterday when Jump Around by House of Pain came on.
9: I sure did.
8: One of us enjoyed the song and the rest of you sat there like, you know, turds.
7: Yeah, sorry.
8: But I clicked on the comments. Now, I didn't expect them to be compliments by any stretch, but I didn't expect to be accused of being on so many different drugs.
9: What kind of drugs do people think you're on?
8: Quaaludes and diet pills was one of them.
10: Wow. Quaaludes? That doesn't even equate jumping around.
8: One said, I've never seen a bigger Vyvanse dance, which Vyvanse is an ADHD drug.
10: Yeah.
9: It always sounds so fun.
8: Yeah. I'm not on Vyvanse. I don't have ADHD. Let's see. What was the other one? It was all drug related, or just I'm stupid, which that's normal. I expect that.
7: Yeah.
8: But my favorite one was this. I love how everyone else just sits there like they don't see an idiot jumping. And that is a true statement. That is a true statement.
9: When you said, it hurts my feelings every time I do this and nobody else jumps with me, I just kind of started raising the roof a little. I was like, okay. Like,
8: I can give a little. Yeah. I can throw the dog a bone. Yeah. Mm-hmm. A little bit. Funny. 1-800-947-3979. Okay, so if the Kool-Aid man, like in the old commercials, bursted into your house and went, oh yeah, you would poop a little. Pee a little, right?
10: I mean, because
8: it's not, like, even if you're like, I haven't had Kool-Aid in 40 years, or I love Kool-Aid, you'd still be like, there's a man pitcher in the room.
10: Yeah. Right? Like, do I drink out of that guy's head? But what do I do? And what's up with my wall now?
8: Yeah. Or do I have to, like, French kiss him and he spits it in my mouth?
10: Yeah.
8: Because he's got a mouth.
10: I don't know how it works.
8: Is he holding it in?
7: He snowballed, definitely.
10: Yeah.
8: Well, a woman was in her house, and someone came through the wall, but it was not the Kool-Aid man. It was a neighbor, a 58-year-old man, who used power tools to to break through a shared wall into her home on purpose.
7: Okay.
8: Weird?
7: No.
8: Yeah. Normal. No, it definitely is.
10: Sometimes you want an open concept.
7: Was there a reason?
10: Yeah. Like, I mean, did he feel that she was in peril and needed to come through the wall?
8: He had a reason. Yeah. Charles Bowden came through and she recorded the incident. On the recording, Bowden is allegedly heard calling the victim names and saying, "I'm going to be crawling through these walls and figure out a way to make your life hell." I don't know, man. I feel like you're already off to a great start.
10: Yeah, that's a strong start.
8: A skill saw and a bunch of other stuff to cut a hole in the wall between our places. And now you're in here. What is the step you are thinking of that will make my life hell? Because right now we're roommates now. This is bad.
7: Would have been easier just to, like, I don't know, walk outside and go to their front door and... Yeah. Going that way.
8: Now, he didn't technically crawl all the way through. He started with a hole the size of a softball. That's when she called the police. She didn't wait for him to finish the hole. Now, that would have been the peak of crazy if she's, like, watching for an hour as he, you know, makes cuts and removes drywall and everything else.
7: I picture her just sitting there in a recliner with her remote in the hand.
8: Deputies found a string trimmer and a hammer inside of his home. Both with drywall residue on them. Now, he didn't have
10: a string trimmer.
7: Like a weed whacker?
8: He did not have the right tool for the right job. He might have wanted to call someone. You know, get on Angie's list or something like that.
7: Yeah.
10: Yeah.
8: Find someone.
7: That's now just Angie.
8: Crockett said they've already hired a contractor to reinforce the wall.
7: Oh, yeah, I'm sure that'll turn out great.
10: If all he's got is a weed eater, you just put in a little bit of metal in there and over for him. He's not coming through there.
7: But just in that one spot, so he can't come through the same spot again.
10: Yeah, make him work for it. He's going to go through so much string.
7: Yeah.
8: We're at a neighbor.
10: And refeeding those sometimes can be real tricky.
7: And that string breaks with grass.
8: Yeah. When are they going to make it so that there's some sort of weed eater that works more than 4 seconds?
10: Mm. I mean, you can buy an actual blade.
8: Yeah.
10: But they, you know, seems real
7: they dull
10: sketchy.
7: So quickly.
10: Yeah.
8: But even, like, how are we still not able to make the string go in and out easily?
10: Oh.
8: It seemed like it worked better when I was younger.
10: Mm-hmm. String trimmers, what's the deal with those?
7: It's a strange old man flex.
11: Back in my day, string trimmers would dispense the string easier.
8: Maybe they didn't, I don't know. It seemed like it. Just saying, that everything else has improved. What can you think of that's gotten harder?
10: Getting out of a chair.
8: Getting all your pee out.
10: Literally everything. It's not as strong as it used to be.
8: Use it or lose it, Hot Wings.
10: I know.
8: Use it or lose it.
10: Say.
7: So going back to this guy, what was he arrested and charged with?
8: Burglary. Breaking and entering. Okay.
10: Yeah, and what
8: harassment.
10: What was the catalyst for this? Like, he wanted to make her life hell, but why?
8: That is not covered. It's only a news story.
10: Gosh.
8: Why would anyone ask that question?
10: Yeah, where does this stem from? Like, he doesn't like the way she parks or doesn't like that he can hear her TV through the wall. Like, what's happening here?
8: I don't know, man.
10: Like, why?
7: Yeah.
10: Come on. Geez, news.
7: That's the interesting thing. I want to see what makes this guy tick.
10: Yeah. I bet he looks normal.
8: You think?
10: No.
8: No, he doesn't. He's 58. He looks to be 25 years older than that. And he looks to have slept in a dumpster the night before.
10: Yeah,
8: even though he clearly has a place that he lives in.
10: Yeah, I feel like a person like that is always going to be best described as a coot.
8: Yeah, his mugshot gives coot vibes.
7: Mm-hmm. Or recluse. Recluse is definitely
8: you wish,
10: or
8: right?
10: A reclusive coot.
7: Yeah.
8: Oh, boy. Yeah, it probably just hasn't had enough attention then if it's a reclusive coot. Probably nobody's paying attention. It got real small.
10: Yeah.
8: That's what we're talking about, right?
10: Yeah. Just gonna spit on him.
8: You gotta polish that pearl a little bit, make the coot be less reclusive.
10: Yeah.
8: Always hiding. Anyway, speaking of that, Maitland, why were you late?
12: I just overslept.
8: Oh, okay. Nothing with the pearl.
12: No, nothing with the pearl. Okay. Yeah, I stayed up too late. DJing.
8: My wife and I are watching Love Island, you know, because we're trash. And and we're not even on the right timeline because that show's been over for weeks and whatnot. But on it, they all of the couples, if you haven't seen that show, here's the premise. A lot of young, hot people move into an expensive villa at a resort in Tahiti. and then they're supposed to be couples, but only for like a day or two. They are told to explore interactions with other of the singles, and then they all act like the other people doing it is somehow wrong, while they then go, I'm going to go explore if she's hot or not. And it's crazy, okay. And it's completely trashy. They have about 8 minutes of new content per episode, and then everything else is slowed down with music in it, recapping the other 52 minutes. Anyway, we love it. But they all sleep in beds next to each other at night, so there's no privacy at all. And so they've all started at this point. We're on like episode 14 or something. They're all like talking about, well, yeah, you know, I don't know if we should do something. Because what if a new bombshell walks in? That's what they're called, bombshells. Mm-hmm. You know, and then all of a sudden we're into her. I don't want to be like all sex dependent on this person. And so one of the dudes is like,
10: keep your options open.
8: So one of the guys is like, yeah, you know, I really like sleeping with so-and-so. In this case, they mean literally sleeping with, not, you know, the old euphemism. And they said, well, have you done anything? And he goes, yeah, we got busy last night. And he goes, what did you play? And he goes, I was a DJ. And then he goes, whoop, whoop, whoop. And I had never seen it used quite that way before so blatantly.
10: Wow.
8: But then there's two dudes on there. And this show, again, it's been over. So there, I'm sure there are people who watched it. But there's
10: no spoilers on Love Island, please.
8: No, I'm making fun of the fact that we're way behind. I don't care if it's spoiled is what I'm saying. But there's a male model named Bryce. And he's good friends with this other hot dude named Zach. And they're kind of a bromance. And my wife's like, because there's no gay couples on the show. And it seems like the premise of the show, they kind of intentionally chose people. But, you know, it's a spectrum. And it's like, I'm pretty sure these guys are like the couple that America wants to see most. But they're in like the common bedroom, like the get ready area. And Bryce walks up and he's wearing just like shorts, like beach shorts or whatever. And he pulls them open and goes, check it out. And then the other dude looks right down his pants and goes, nice.
12: Did he shave a design in his pubes or something?
7: Yeah, did he like get a new tattoo?
8: There was no context beyond that. And then later, they're sitting on the couch. They're complaining about the gals or whatever, about the decision they made. And he goes, hey, by the way, the guy that was showed the wiener, he goes, hey, by the way, you got that long thing hanging in there. It was like one of my erections. And the model goes, well, it was a halfsie. They were in there alone. Like, I don't care if they hook up, but this weird will they or won't they, like it's The Office with Pam and Jim, is unsatisfying.
9: What happens next?
8: I don't know.
7: Yeah.
8: This is let's rub the chips together to see what happens.
10: Yeah. Okay, all right.
8: They both got pretend girlfriends on this very pretend show. The one guy that's telling them about how big his penis is, he's got the hottest girl on there.
7: Dang. Not just telling, but showing.
8: Yeah.
7: Oh, I didn't.
12: That's a confident man.
7: I did not expect to come in today and have Free Beer give us a recap of the whole season of Love Island.
8: Whole season, dude. Okay.
10: So, I just want to go. I was going to watch that.
8: Here's a conundrum we run into. My wife is like, she has made it very clear that with her ADHD, she's like, I would rather we watch one show than watch like an episode of one show and then go back and watch another episode of. We tried to watch Lanterns last night. She's like, I don't remember anything going on this show. And you need to know.
9: Yeah.
8: So I go, so we have to watch all of Love Island before we can watch something else? She goes, yeah. And I go, well, normally when we do that, there's like 8 episodes, right? And there's like 30 more episodes.
7: Oh, man. Well, you said there's like, what, 6 minutes of new content each show?
8: We could literally watch the recap at the beginning of every episode and get to the series and watch the finale and be equally satisfied.
7: Those shows are so formulaic.
8: Yeah. Yes.
7: You know exactly what's coming up.
8: That's very, very true. Very true. All right. So Maitland's not late for any reason other than oversleeping, just like we said.
7: Yeah, she was not up late DJing.
8: Making her own banana safe that Tommy would be jealous of. That would make sense if you were here earlier.
9: Yeah, Maitland's face of confusion.
8: On the way. Dumber Than the Show Trivia Revisited. 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
13: 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Britt Floyd will celebrate the 50th anniversary of Pink Floyd's album, Animals, along with other classic Pink Floyd tunes. 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
0: I'm News Channel 13's First Warning meteorologist Ethan Wilkinson. For the day today, after a chilly start, another gorgeous afternoon in store with mostly sunny skies and highs once again in the upper 60s to lower 70s, though less of a breeze compared to the day on Monday. Overnight tonight, partly cloudy skies with lows in the 50s. Tomorrow, mixed sun and clouds with most, if not all, staying dry throughout the day. Highs closer to normal in the lower to middle 70s.
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0: That's very weird.
1: Okay.
2: That is a universal feeling, though, when you pick a movie on an airplane and it's one of those ones where the screen's on the back of someone's seat and you don't realize.
0: That's very weird.
1: Okay.
2: That is a universal feeling, though, when you pick a movie.

0: person who produced it and created it said they wanted to create a workplace comedy with a different setting. So it's a workplace comedy, but within the like city hall of a haunted, cursed island town off the coast on the Atlantic coast of the United States. It's very unique.
1: Okay.
0: Very strange. Best limited anthology series, DTF St. Louis, which was amazing.
2: Oh, that was so good. So sad.
0: Yes. Best actor in a drama series, Noah Wiley. Best actress in a drama series, Rhea Seehorn for Pluribus. Matthew Rhys was the first actor to win best actor in both a comedy series and a drama series because he won for The Beast and Me as well.
3: That's pretty impressive.
0: It is.
3: That guy is so good.
0: He is.
4: Well, and Jean Smart, too, she won the best actress in a comedy last night, and she's the first woman to ever win that category for all 5 seasons of her show something.
0: For every season the show was on, she won. Mm-hmm. That show is great.
4: Oh, my gosh.
0: Just really, really good. David Harbour won for Best Supporting Actor in DTF St. Louis. He was so heartbreakingly kind and sweet in that show. And Linda Cardellini, also for DTF St. Louis, won for Best Supporting Actress. She was fantastic. So that's some of the highlights. Now you don't have to watch it. People need advice. 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
8: I'm News Channel 13's First Warning meteorologist Ethan Wilkinson. For the day today, after a chilly start, another gorgeous afternoon in store with mostly sunny skies and highs once again in the upper 60s to lower 70s, though less of a breeze compared to the day on Monday. Overnight tonight, partly cloudy skies with lows in the 50s. Tomorrow, mixed sun and clouds with most, if not all, staying dry throughout the day. Highs closer to normal in the lower to middle 70s.
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1: Yes.
0: Like, oh, if I use this betting app, I might also get hot girls. You know, like, I mean, everyone knows you're not going to, but that's what's happening.
1: Right.
0: You're not the target.
1: Yes. And it's getting them exactly like you said, the clientele that whatever app that is wants. It's making women mad, which is going to make more people go to it because people are going to start clicking on why are people mad about this? Oh, my God. When I watched it, though, I was like, she looks so dumb.
2: Text.
1: She looks so dumb.
0: She does.
1: Dumb.
0: She looks really dopey-eyed.
1: Yeah.
0: Yeah, like, I don't know. Yeah.
2: Text. Sorry you're into ugly women, Hot Wings. Shut your mouth.
3: That's always the argument.
0: I just don't think she's attractive.
3: Is when a guy criticizes anything Sydney Sweeney does. Well, you just don't like ugly women. You wouldn't be able to pull her. Neither would you.
2: Right? You can love everything she does, and she's not even asking your name.
3: And then when women criticize her, it's, well, you just wish you looked like her. You're just jealous. And it's like, I don't wish I looked like I had fetal alcohol syndrome, okay? Like,
1: I still think she's hot, though. She's hot in that, like, yeah, your mom drank while she's pregnant with you hot.
4: Trashy hot.
2: She's kind of hot that makes regular dudes think, I got a shot.
0: Yeah, she's big boob trailer park hot.
1: Yeah, exactly. And I'm actually super into it. She was in that one movie that was a book I read, and I can't remember the name of it because it's one of those like throwaway thrillers. That is
3: The Housemaid?
1: Yes. And I shouldn't say throwaway. Freda McFadden's a great author, but it's just a quick, easy read. She's so sexy in that movie. It's unreal. The sex scenes in that, I was like, wow, I'm in public and I shouldn't be right now. I mean, so hot, but she knows exactly what she's doing. She does this on purpose.
2: Text, this hot take from some of the ugliest people alive. We have eyes, stupid. Someone said she has St. Bernard eyes and I can't unsee it.
3: Oh my God.
2: Oh, if she put a little barrel below her neck filled with booze.
4: A little martini glass.
2: Yeah, just think how much these dudes would want her to rescue them then. Well, yeah, Hot Wings, you stepped on some toes there.
0: Good.
2: Premier and Hot Wings report only. They're looking for an SUV that has a very distinct phrase emblazoned on it. I think they're going to find it. That's in the report next. It is the Free Beer and Hot Wings Show.
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1: North Starbucks.
0: He's an expediter and an importer. These sound like jobs George Costanza would make up, but they're real.
2: Yeah.
0: John, you have to choose who you want to play. You can play for Hot Wings for $2,700, me for $1,400, or, hear me out, Kelly for $100.
1: Well, Kelly for $100 sounds good, but I'm going to take Hot Wings.
0: Oh, you got me. I was like, what?
3: I was like,
0: what
3: are you doing?
4: Hot dog. Okay.
0: All right. John, you and Hot Wings will each play. You'll have the same five questions from Steve, who's asking them today. Whichever of you gets the most right of those five wins. If there's a tie, low time is the deciding factor. The maximum time for either of you is 90 seconds. Hot Wings will be in the hallway. He will not hear your turn, but you both have the same opportunity to pass on questions the first time around if you choose. John, any questions for us?
1: Nope, I'm ready.
0: Okay.
2: John, how do you feel like your chances are today?
1: Really good.
2: Really good. Okay.
1: Yeah.
2: All right. Are you ready to play?
1: I am.
2: All right, John, your turn on a $2,700 round of Dumber Than the Show trivia begins in 3, 2, 1. Which desert covers most of Mongolia and northern China?
1: Mojave.
2: What scientist is known for the three laws of motion?
1: Einstein.
2: What country hosted the 2020 Summer Olympics, which were actually held in 2021?
1: China.
2: What organ accounts for about 30% of a shark's body mass?
1: Stomach.
2: Which letter does not appear in any U.S. state name?
1: Z.
2: Time. John, how do you feel like you did?
1: No. I think I got one.
2: Okay. All right. John, we'll put you back on hold. Call Hot Wings in here. Hot Wings making his way back in. Looking fresh off the set of Ford v Ferrari.
4: I got my racing jacket on. Because you never know when an endurance race will break out.
2: Can you tell us the name that you told us off the air of where you got that jacket?
4: Yeah, I mean, generally I would say no free rides. But it's a company called Birdwell Beach Britches. And they sell like board shorts and other things that look vaguely 1960s-ish. And I thought this jacket was cool,
2: Beach
4: so I bought it.
2: All right.
4: Yeah.
2: Howlings, are you ready to defend your $2,700?
4: I don't know. Probably not. But yeah, let's go for it.
2: All right. Your turn begins in 3, 2, 1. Which desert covers most of Mongolia and northern China?
4: The Gobi.
2: What scientist is known for the three laws of motion?
4: Isaac Newton.
2: Which country hosted the 2020 Summer Olympics, which were actually held in 2021?
4: Sydney.
2: What organ accounts for about 30% of a shark's body mass?
4: Heart.
2: What letter does not appear in any U.S. state name?
4: Q.
2: Time. How do you think you did, Hot Wings?
4: Okay.
2: Okay.
4: Okay.
2: Let's bring John back in so we can score this game. Welcome back, John.
1: Hey, great to be back.
2: All right. Question number one, which desert covers most of Mongolia and northern China? John said the Mojave. Hot Wings said the Gobi. Gobi Desert is correct. Hot Wings leads 1-0. Question number two, what scientist is known for the three laws of motion? John said Einstein. Hot Wings said Isaac Newton. Isaac Newton is correct. Hot Wings jumps out to a 2-0 lead. Which country hosted the 2020 Summer Olympics, which were actually held in 2021? John said China. Hot Wings said Sydney.
4: Oh,
2: which is
4: country. Yeah,
2: notably
4: country.
2: Not a country.
4: Well, they're usually in a city, you know what I mean? So, yeah, but you're right.
2: Those are both incorrect.
4: Oh.
2: Anyone know?
0: Is it England?
2: No.
4: Was it France?
2: Russia?
3: Nope.
2: Canada? Nope. Nope. Nope. Where's Japan?
0: It was?
2: Japan. Yeah.
0: Really?
2: Mm-hmm.
0: Gosh. Boy, the last time I remember them hosting was 1948. Just kidding, I remember that.
2: Yeah.
0: I don't know if it's true.
2: Howings leads 2-0. What organ accounts for about 30% of a shark's body mass? John said the stomach. Outwing said the heart. Sounded like those were both guesses. Both incorrect. It's the liver.
0: Jeez. Oh, drinkers.
2: Sharks have massive livers.
4: Yeah, that's true. Very bloated.
2: Outwings still leads 2-0. Going into the final question. Which letter does not appear in any U.S. state name? John said Z. Hot Wings said Q. Hot Wings is correct. It is Q, and Hot Wings wins 3-0.
0: So in Hot Wings got the first one, and you accidentally said Hot Wings wins. I mean, leads 1-0. You could have just stopped.
2: Some foreshadowing.
0: Yep.
2: Yeah.
0: Well, John, I'd like to say you were close, but we actually heard the whole game. Nothing. Yep. Yeah. Thank you, John.
4: Yeah.
0: Appreciate you, bud.
1: Hey, thanks.
4: I mean, you were closer than anyone else today.
0: That's true.
4: So
0: Hot Wings goes to $2,800, a record 27-game winning streak. Now, my jackpot, just for perspective, is $1,400. I would have to win every week until Christmas to tie where Hot Wings is right now. That's a pretty darn good run.
4: It's not bad.
2: I'd have to win every day, every week until like Memorial Day next year. Yeah.
0: Kelly would need an asteroid.
3: Right there with you, Steve. I'll be 40 by the time I get there.
0: On the way, John Mulaney had a talk about men's oppression and finally fought for the rights of all of us last night. At the Emmys?
2: Yes.
0: That's the one that was last night. Batavia, Illinois. 2:40 in the morning, a woman sees a flashlight and a shadow outside her window. That'll give you a chill. Police say the man in her backyard was a registered sex offender. A military court had convicted him in 2024. He had taken a sailor's key card in that incident, let himself into her bedroom, and watched her sleep. Now, I've never met the woman in Batavia. He saw her on social media. 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
0: Hunter in Pennsylvania. Hello, Hunter.
22: Hey, folks. How's it going?
0: Good.
22: So women say all the time that they can't stand when their periods happen every month. But none of these women have never understood when their foreskin will chafe once every month.
0: Your foreskin chafes once a month, like a foreskin period?
4: Yeah, like it goes along with the moon?
2: Yeah, that sounds as bad.
4: Yeah, what are you doing to your foreskin that's happening?
3: Yeah, that sounds self-inflicted, Hunter.
22: Lots of calluses.
3: Calluses?
22: It's like sandpaper.
0: Are you serious?
4: I think you should use a moisturizer.
0: Or a doctor.
4: Yeah, maybe. When was the last time you went to the doctor?
22: Best way to think of it is think of a snake when they get rid of their scales.
3: Nope.

0: Jackson Olsen.
1: There's no chance you get this.
2: I don't know who that is.
1: He is the second baseman for the Savannah Bananas.
3: That's right.
1: He's also he has 2 million followers on TikTok. And he's got a love of both sports and dancing.
3: Okay.
2: Yeah. I mean, those guys do a lot of choreography mm-hmm. and yeah, dancing right? and stuff.
3: That'll be fun. He's a cutie pie.
1: Connor Levitt.
3: Oh, he's from Secret Lives of Mormon Wives, yes. isn't he? He's married to the lady who won last season.
1: Whitney Levitt.
3: Yeah.
1: Oh, she won last season on Dancing with the Stars?
3: Or no, because that was the season with Robert Irwin. So I think she just barely lost to him. But she showed out and she was really good. Now she's playing Roxy in Chicago on Broadway.
1: Oh, she's going to be okay. Number 8, Giada De Laurentiis.
2: Oh, yeah.
0: Oh, yes.
2: Yeah, she's a babe.
0: Yep. The Italian chef.
2: The chef. She used to always be on the Today Show and stuff. I don't think she does anymore. But, you want to talk about somebody who's aging amazingly.
0: Yeah, her show was shot with that kind of porno filter, too.
2: Yeah.
3: What do you mean?
1: What's a porno filter?
0: It just looked different.
1: Lights too bright in a hotel room that seems like one you've slept in?
2: Yeah, through cheesecloth.
0: It looked different than any other show that you've seen on TV. And it was described by the internet as a porn filter.
1: Her cook show at a Residence Inn?
0: Yeah.
1: Number 9, Maura Higgins.
2: Do not know.
1: From 2019's season 5 of Love Island United Kingdom.
4: Oh, damn. She's beautiful.
1: Yeah.
4: Whoa. She looks like
0: I'm surprised.
4: An animated character. Yeah, she's so hot.
0: Sure somebody on Love Island would be unattractive.
1: Number 10.
4: Look how hot she is.
1: Get ready. Taylor Hanson.
4: From the Hanson brothers?
1: Yes.
4: Yes!
0: Oh. Bop, boop, boop, boop, boop.
1: So I think
2: he's
1: figured
2: the middle
1: out.
2: One, right?
1: Oh, yeah.
0: yeah.
1: I don't know. His band's latest album, Underneath Complete, was released in 2024.
0: My wife saw them in concert within the last month.
1: He's still very handsome. He's probably almost 30 now. So, just kidding. He's probably close to 50.
2: Yeah, okay, yeah. Isaac was the older one. Then Taylor was the middle one that looked like a little bit like a girl when they were little and did the main singing. And then Zach was the younger one.
1: That was the one I thought you were super stoked for. And had you known, you would have been, yeah. 11, Amber Glenn.
3: Oh, she was one of the figure skaters this past Winter Olympics.
1: Again, big advantage. What city were the past Winter's Olympic Games in? Just to see if anybody knew. I wouldn't have. Kelly?
4: No, we said Japan. So for the Summer Olympics in 2020. Canada?
1: No. Anyone?
4: And they were city. That in... would be a country.
3: Crap.
1: I'll give you the country because I...
4: Mm-hmm.
1: They were in Milan, Cortana.
3: That's right.
2: Oh.
3: Yeah.
0: No, they weren't.
1: So Canada was right.
0: That doesn't sound familiar.
2: Okay, yeah.
1: Number 12, Connor Wood.
2: Don't know.
1: Stand-up comedian and podcaster. Mm. Star of Brooke and Connor Make a Podcast. That was what yours was called for a minute, Steve, wasn't it?
5: Yeah.
1: Mm-hmm. Tyler Cameron.
2: Don't know.
3: Oh, he was on, he's in the Bachelor universe.
1: Oh, okay.
3: He's on The Bachelorette.
1: He was a contestant on The Bachelorette, and then he has an Amazon series called Going Home with Tyler Cameron. Tatiana Ali.
2: Oh, she was on Fresh Prince of Bel-Air.
1: She was the younger sister, Ashley Banks.
2: Yeah.
1: She went on to be on The Young and the Restless and Abbott Elementary.
2: Oh, I didn't know that.
1: Ezra French.
2: Don't know.
1: Two-time Paralympian. Works as a motivational speaker and a disability rights advocate.
4: Oh, yeah, he's missing a leg.
1: Sarah Jane Nader. She's on a Hulu reality series called Love Thy Nader.
0: Oh, boy.
2: There's a few too many reality people on here for me. I mean, growing up, as we did in the era of Battle of the Network Stars, those were real stars.
0: Give me Cronkite.
2: Yeah, I mean, you know. What's Janice Dickinson doing?
1: I want to see Luke Duke mud wrestle Bill Cosby. Give me the good old days, like Dancing with the Stars.
2: Yeah. Yeah, come on, man.
1: When Catherine Bach had to sword fight Dave Letterman.
2: Yeah, what's Vic Tayback up to?
1: 6 feet under.
2: Almost certainly. Probably for about 30 years.
1: Long enough. All right. Well, it should be a fun night of Dancing with the Stars.
2: I mean, it probably will be, you know. I guess.
1: Harry Shum was a dancer in Glee as well. Yeah, that makes sense.
2: Well, yeah, I mean, Glee Club song and dance.
1: Mm-hmm. What do you think of this text? Hey, buds, if Hot Wings jackpot hits $3,000, will you open it up to all the people who've beaten him before?
2: No.
0: No.
1: Short answer. Negative, Ghost Rider. Had your opportunity and fulfilled it, it sounds like.
2: Yeah, on my dad would have said tough rocks.
1: Tough rocks indeed. Later this hour, the $1,000 Minute of Mayhem. That's coming up later. Don't call yet. It is the Free Beer and Hot Wings Show.
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9: 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So you know how sometimes people make dumb claims on social media? And this happened for years. People in radio have done it a bunch of times where they've said, if a sports talk thing especially, if our team loses, I'm going to walk from here to blah, blah, blah, or I'm going to live on a billboard until they win if they don't win this weekend. And
10: yes,
9: then
10: I'll eat my shoe or I'll eat my hat.
9: Well, it happened. Happened this weekend. The New York Jets surprised a lot of people by beating the Tennessee Titans in week one. And one dejected Titans fan is getting called out on the promise they made. He had, at Ballin FFB, X'd or tweeted, quote, if the hashtag tighten up lose to the Jets week one, I will walk from MetLife Stadium all the way to Nissan Stadium nonstop.
11: Okay.
12: It is way too early in the football season to be making stupid bets like that.
9: Yep. No, that was August 23rd. It wasn't even during the season. It was.
12: But it's week one, man.
9: Yep. The game was not close. New York never trailed despite entering as a slight underdog. The Jets built a 10-3 halftime lead.

0: 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Britt Floyd will celebrate the 50th anniversary of Pink Floyd's album, Animals, along with other classic Pink Floyd tunes. 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
9: Ooh.
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8: 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Hello, Zach. Welcome. Hey, bud.
19: Hello.
8: How you doing?
19: I'm doing all right, I suppose, today.
8: Okay. Are you at work right now?
19: Yes, I am.
8: Are you on heavy equipment that you operate? And if so, which one?
19: I'm in a big bucket loader right now. I'm just sitting here waiting.
8: Is
19: while
8: there
19: I'm playing this?
8: When now, are you always on that, or you do all of the heavy equipment, so to speak? And is there one that you hate?
19: There are really any of them that I hate or nothing. It's just jumping from one to one. Fine.
8: Do you have those universal cat keys?
19: Not that I'm aware of, but every machine's pretty much. We have Komatsu here.
8: Oh, okay. Oh, you don't believe in American. I got it. All right. Just kidding. Like you bought them. Zach, you got a chance to win $1,000. Got to get all 10 questions right in 60 seconds in order to make all the K-Rock families of the Upper Peninsula proud. Are you ready?
19: Yep.
8: You can pass on questions and we'll come back to it. That uses more time. That is up to you to figure out. Here we go. Your turn on the $1,000 Minute of Mayhem begins in 3, 2, 1. What are the only large cats that roar together as a group?
19: Lions.
8: Who is the only president to serve in both world wars?
19: FDR.
8: What day of the week do the Bengals wish it was in Manic Monday?
19: Say that again.
8: What day of the week do the Bengals wish it was in the song Manic Monday?
19: Sunday.
8: What is known as the master gland of the human body?
19: Pass.
8: What were ivories to an Old West gambler?
19: Currency.
8: Name one of the two states that end with the letter Y.
19: The end of the Y. Pass, I guess.
8: In the original Star Trek series, what was Dr. McCoy's nickname?
19: I wouldn't know that either.
8: Let's score this game and see if you've won $1,000. This is going to be whisper close. What are the only large cats that roar together as a group?
9: Zach said lions.
8: Yes! It is the lions. Hot Restore the roar. Who is the only president to serve in both world wars?
9: Zach said FDR.
8: Yeah, he was a real war hero with that polio wheelchair and whatnot.
9: I believe he rolled into Nagasaki with the bomb on his
8: way. Yeah. The big problem was getting the Germans to build ramps in the trenches so he could get up and down. No, it was not him. Steve.
17: I don't know.
8: Maitland?
18: Jimmy Carter.
8: Nope.
18: Yep.
8: It would have been like 4 in 1960. Kelly, bring it out. Which one?
20: The Teddy one.
8: The one that was president before both of them?
20: FDR.
8: Still wrong from a second ago. Wow. But keep betting on the wheelchair
9: Excellent.
8: President.
9: Yeah, no, he did so Damn good.
8: No, we
9: Storming Normandy.
8: Dwight David Eisenhower.
20: Oh, that's right. Oh.
8: He is a pretty big deal during those wars.
19: Was so bad.
9: Yeah, no, it wasn't.
8: What?
9: I mean, it still was.
8: You guys might as well have said Lincoln. What day of the week do the Bengals wish it was in Manic Monday?
9: Zach said Sunday.
8: Or a fun day. It's Sunday, yes.
9: Fun day. Yeah.
8: What is known as the master gland of the human body?
9: Zach passed.
8: Mm-hmm. Steve.
17: The pituitary?
8: Correct.
9: It's not what I call my master gland. No.
8: Master gland is the man gland. Man gland.
17: Hey there, master gland.
8: Why don't you take a ride with the master, baby?
9: Yeah.
17: Master gland, meet hand.
9: Next up, you want to see my luff muscle?
8: Master gland, meet faster hand. Let's try to start a fire. What were ivories to an Old West gambler?
9: Zach said currency.
8: Wrong, Maitland.
18: Diamonds.
8: No, Steve.
17: Teeth.
8: No, Kelly.
20: Quarters.
8: No, hot wings.
9: Dice.
18: Oh,
17: of course.
8: Name one of the two states. Now, originally I said two states, but, you know, Zach was playing, so I moved it down 50% to one. Name one of the states that end with Y.
9: Zach thought sometime and then passed.
8: Steve.
17: New Jersey.
8: That's one of them. Maitland.
18: Kentucky.
8: Yeah. You guys. That's all we're going to do
17: we're
8: for
17: so
8: now.
17: Smart.
8: All right.
19: You moved it down and I got neither.
8: Yeah. Mm-hmm.
17: Yes, yep. We know.
9: Yeah, I know.
8: I figured. That feels
19: You're
8: good.
19: Doing my part.
8: Thank you, sir.
17: You're a good
9: you
17: sport,
9: know
17: Zach.
9: A great addition.
8: I like your energy. Just doing my part. Zach, you're a good man. Have a good day, pal.
19: Yeah, thank you.
9: All right, see you, buddy.
8: Just doing my part. That was great.
17: You moved it down and I got none.
9: So understated.
8: It was perfect. Hey, we all have
9: that
8: jobs
9: me.
8: At home that need to be done that we don't want to do. Usually towards the bottom of that don't do it list is cleaning out the gutters. But then heavy rain comes, starts spilling the water over the sides, and now the ground is soaked around your foundation or it's running back under the roof or whatever problem it might be. 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
9: 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It's, I believe, 35% off right now, Freebie, if I'm not mistaken.
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12: What do we learn in just a moment? First, one more thing. Going on a once-in-a-lifetime dream vacation. You're going to go on a cruise. Now, the one time I went on a cruise, we didn't spend enough money on the room, and we got an interior room.
17: Oh.
12: And when I first got in the room, there was a porthole on the side, and I thought, oh, they messed up. They gave us one that looked outside. And then I looked through the porthole, and it was a picture of what the sea would look like.
17: Yes. Oh, my God. That's such a dirty trick.
12: That was way worse than not having one.
17: Yeah.
12: Was the illusion of having one.
18: Yeah.
12: Now,
18: yeah.
12: This lady, not only did she get a window, so she had ocean view or water view, she had a balcony.
18: Ooh.
12: And to make the cruise perfect, she bought the drink package. So now she can look at the water and drink as much as she wants. Almost. You see, if you do 15 shots of tequila, then you make a video of security walking you to your room. And it said, it's worth getting the drink package. Just don't do 15 shots of tequila. Also, they revoked my balcony privilege.
17: Ooh.
12: So she's not allowed to go on her balcony anymore.
19: Because she's a liability?
12: She's a liability.
17: Oh. And yeah, because she's a lush.
12: You asked, well, how would they take away your balcony ability?
18: Like a master key or something?
12: They took the handle off the door.
18: They took a doorknob?
12: They took a doorknob.
17: They have a regular lock that
12: no.
17: They had to go in and detach.
12: Like it's just,
17: man,
12: it's just a hole. Where it used to be, and she's like, I can't do it.
18: She's 15 shots in, though. She'll find a way.
12: It stayed that way after, though. Like, she didn't get the handle back with sobriety.
18: Yeah.
12: She lost it. That's embarrassing. Man.
17: This is
12: if you get your balcony takeaway. and they took her drink package away. They're like, you're going to die here.
17: Yeah. Yeah, see, that's a lot. That's being short-sighted, too. Every good traveler and, ocean goer knows that you take your own handles.
12: Obviously.
17: Just in case of emergency.
12: Obviously. Yeah.
18: Bring a 3D printer.
12: So do you think she deserves any of her money back for either of those things?
17: No.
12: And it's probably in their fine print that she doesn't get it.
17: You forfeit for being a dumbass.
12: Yeah. I mean, 15 shots, if it's over like 15 hours, you're still going to be a mess.
17: Yeah. Are you kidding?
12: Right? I think.
17: 15 shots over the course of a cruise, maybe, but... Oh, boy, that's blah.
19: I like a challenge.
12: Yeah. What did we learn today? Yeah. Tommy?
20: Yes, they learned that the Kool-Aid man will make you poop a little.
12: Oh. Maitland, what did you learn?
21: I learned Tommy's a man boy.
12: Steve, what did you learn?
18: I learned Maitland was late because she was DJing all night.
12: Kelly, what did you learn?
22: I learned to make a coot less reclusive, you have to polish the pearl a little bit.
12: Hot Wings?
17: I learned that Tommy has a banana-shaped cabinet.
12: Similar.
17: Or needs one, at least.
12: Yeah. I learned that Tommy had to get his banana yanked by a coworker because he couldn't think of a banana-shaped hole to keep it in. Maitland is so confused by all of this because she missed that part.
17: Yeah.
12: That's all for today. It is the Free Beer and Hot Wings Show. 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

G105.7 and 103.5, the Capital Region's classic rock station. And allow me to officially welcome you to Double Shot Tuesday. In the middle of a Bruce Springsteen double shot to get things going, I'm BJ, and as promised, another concert announcement for you. So here it is. On November 25th, Proctor's Theater in Schenectady welcomes Jason Bonham's Led Zeppelin Evening. 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

0: 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Well, if I'm not mistaken, it is Tuesday, which means it's time to talk trash.
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0: All right, let me take a sip of the old energy drink so I can get myself revved up here. Here we go. Here we go. All right, so what's bothering me today is the weather. I don't like it. It's cold, and then it's hot, and then it goes back to cold. I hate it. I can't stand it. You know, I know a lot of you like this time of the year. You've been waiting for it, but honestly, just give me one consistent temperature, and that will make me happy. I don't like it. It's annoying me, all right? That's the point of Trash Talk Tuesday. It's just stuff that's annoying you. Anyway, what's annoying you? 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

Q1057 and 103.5, the Capital Region's classic rock station. It's Double Shot Tuesday. I'm BJ. Don't forget, I announced Jason Bonham's Led Zeppelin Evening going to be at Proctor's in Schenectady this November. A chance for you to win tickets to that show will come up

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A Van Halen double shot for you. Coming up after two from Pink Floyd, we got some nostalgia coming back to Crossgates, and I am super excited about it.

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0: 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Double shot from Pink Floyd for you as we wrap things up with 57 minutes of nonstop classic rock this hour. I'm BJ, and I'm very excited to let you guys know that yesterday we learned that Johnny Rockets is officially returning to Cross Gates Mall. I believe in the same location that it has always been in. They've got a bunch of sheetrock and drywall up right now. Well, it looks like they're making some upgrades to the old spot, but Johnny Rockets returning to the Capital Region. I'm very excited for it. More on that at Q1057.com.
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16: I'm News Channel 13's First Warning meteorologist Ethan Wilkinson. For the remainder of our Tuesday, another gorgeous afternoon in store with mostly sunny skies and highs once again in the upper 60s to lower 70s, though less of a breeze compared to the day on Monday. Overnight tonight, partly cloudy skies with lows in the 50s. Tomorrow, mixed sun and clouds with most, if not all, of us staying dry through the afternoon, highs closer to normal in the lower to middle 70s.
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It's Double Shot Tuesday. It's also your early lunch at 11. I'm BJ, a double shot of Billy Idol right now. A little fun fact for you. Billy Idol got into a pretty serious motorcycle accident in 1990. So if you watch the music video for Cradle of Love, you'll notice he's only filmed from the waist up. That's because he was in a thigh-high cast and couldn't walk. So the director used some movie magic.

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We're doing a double shot of that, and coming up in just a couple of songs, your chance to win tickets to go see Jason Bonham's Led Zeppelin evening at Proctor's. 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

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You are listening to 57 minutes of nonstop classic rock. I'm BJ, and I've got your tickets. That's right. To Jason Bonham's Led Zeppelin Evening this November at Proctor's in Schenectady. If you want them, you got to be caller 10 right now, 476-1057.

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0: 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Who am I lucky to be talking to right now?
1: Joe.
0: Joe, I'm very lucky to be talking to you. You're very lucky to be talking to me. You are my first winner of the week. You got yourself tickets to go check out Jason Bonham's Led Zeppelin evening, November 25th at Proctor's.
1: All right, cool.
0: Where are you calling from today, Joe? What are you doing? Because there's a lot of noise going on back there.
1: I'm in Latham working.
0: Latham working. All right, man. Well, you're going to be going to a concert now, so you got to tell him you need time off, all right?
1: Yeah, right. When is this concert?
0: November 25th.
1: Proctor's in Schenectady?
0: That's right.
1: All right, cool. So how long are you going to take? Are you going to mail them to me or what?
0: We're going to hold them hostage until you can come get them, okay?

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0: 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A little Ozzy Osbourne double shot for you as you wrap up the early lunch at 11 o'clock today. 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
16: I'm News Channel 13's First Warning meteorologist Ethan Wilkinson. For the remainder of our Tuesday, another gorgeous afternoon in store with mostly sunny skies and highs once again in the upper 60s to lower 70s, though less of a breeze compared to the day on Monday. Overnight tonight, partly cloudy skies with lows in the 50s. Tomorrow, mixed sun and clouds with most, if not all, of us staying dry through the afternoon. Highs closer to normal in the lower to middle 70s.
17: So I was just told that I should start writing greeting cards, which I'm not against. A side hustle. Sounds pretty good to me right now, and maybe I'll do the voice ones. You guys would like that, wouldn't you? Would you buy my greeting cards? I'm sure that you would. Anyway, let's stop talking about that. Let's play some music. 57 minutes of nonstop classic rock.

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And we start the hour off with a double shot from U2 today. It's Tuesday, after all. That's when we do our double shots. I'm BJ. A lot going on this hour, including some 2027 tour announcements and an armed confrontation at a local campground. Things are getting spicy here in upstate New York, people. Let me tell you that.

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Listening to two from Stevie Nicks right now. And you have a chance at money. That's right. We've been telling you all about it. But this Thursday, your chances begin with the Highway to 25K. 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

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I know that we all end up having disagreements, but last night, state troopers were called to a campground in Caro, New York. There was a confrontation between two campers. That then ended up being a confrontation between troopers and one camper who was holding a gun, and somebody got shot. We got all the details right now at Q1057.com, but details are still getting sorted out.

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0: Q1057 and 103.5, the Capital Region's classic rock station, a double shot from Def Leppard as we go through 57 minutes of nonstop classic rock. I've got the knowledge. It's time to drop it on you. It's your Music Minute. You know, I thought Journey was done. They were doing the Final Frontier tour, and it was confirmed that November they were going to wrap that up. Their final show would be in San Francisco, where it all started for them. But no, they're also now playing the Stagecoach Music Festival in Coachella Valley, California, in April of 2027. So apparently it's not a farewell tour for Journey. It's a how much more money could Neil Schon possibly make while making these other guys go out there and continue to play. Anyway, I thought Stagecoach was a country festival. I have no idea anymore, but you can find out at Q1057.com. Another band that I thought was gonna be done was Oasis, but no, they're continuing on their reunion tour, and they've dropped some 2027 dates as well. You can get to all of that on our website and app. I'm BJ. 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

0: 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Britt Floyd will celebrate the 50th anniversary of Pink Floyd's album, Animals, along with other classic Pink Floyd tunes. 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

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We are the Capital Region's classic rock station, The Police. I'm BJ. Thank you for listening today. We're playing you 57 minutes of nonstop classic rock. This hour, double shots from Billy Squire, The Who, and Jimi Hendrix all on the way for you. So sit back, relax, and enjoy that music, like they say.

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I know what you're thinking right now. It's that time of the day. You're looking at the clock. You're going, it's only 1 o'clock right now. Yeah, I know. It's only 1 o'clock, but it is Tuesday. So we've got all kinds of double shots planned for you as we listen to 57 minutes of nonstop classic rock, making that workday suck just a little less.

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You're just a couple of days away from winning some cash with us. The highway to 25K begins on Thursday. 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

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Two from The Who on a double shot Tuesday. We're about to listen to two from Styx and then a couple from Hendrix. And then we're going to talk about a new rule at some upstate New York schools that prohibits you from drinking coffee in class. That's right.

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0: Q1057 and 103.5, the Capital Region's classic rock station. Double Shot Tuesday, two from Jimi Hendrix. I'm BJ. Thank you for listening today. When did you guys start drinking coffee? That's what I'd like to know from you. For me, it was college. That's when I lightly started drinking it. And now it's a like 5-cup-a-day habit that I've formed for myself. Yeah, don't get on me about that. Anyway, high school seems like a pretty early age to start drinking coffee, but I know that there's probably a lot of students out there that need it to get themselves going during the day. And that's probably an issue if your school does not allow you to drink coffee, because that's what happened to a senior at River Central Schools in Casterlin. That's about a couple hours northwest of the Capital Region. It happened on September 3rd. The student was suspended for drinking coffee in class, which apparently goes against the school's new rules of no outside food or beverage allowed, which that seems crazy to me. I used to bring the half-gallon jugs or something like that of the Stewart's iced tea around to classrooms. I used to drink like a vanilla Coke. Remember vanilla Coke back in the day when that first rolled out? I used to bring that to class too. I don't know. It seems crazy to me. Anyway, they suspended her for it, which seems insane. She's a senior. She's probably 18, if not close to 18. She's an adult. And yeah, she can't drink coffee in class. That seems unreal to me. Anyway, what do you think? You can let me know on the Q1057 and 103.5 app. You can read the full story on the app as well. I'm out of here now. Caroli on his way in. He is bringing Mountain Dew with him. That is allowed here anyway. Maybe not at your school, though.
1: 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No matter how you say it, it's a lot of money. And you could win it all. The highway to 25K is coming. Enter the highway beginning this Thursday at 8.05 a.m.
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That's a fine way to start 57 minutes of nonstop classic rock. Good afternoon, it's Caroli. It's also Double Shot Tuesday. Let's get two from Boston. Well, from Aerosmith, who are from Boston.

Q1057 and 1035, the Capital Region's classic rock station. Got some more of those Britt Floyd tickets to give away coming up with our 3 o'clock block. But that's not all we've got this week. After this double shot from Phil Collins, I'll tell you how to win tickets to see Jason Bonham's Led Zeppelin evening.

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Got two there from Zeppelin, and I'll give you some more of the details on that Jason Bonham show, which we announced earlier, but I'll get you the ticket info and everything you need to know after two from REM.

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0: Q1057 and 1035, the Capital Region's classic rock station. Well, good afternoon. It's Caroli. It's been an exciting week. Yesterday, we announced that Britt Floyd is coming to Proctor's Theater in Schenectady, and I've got tickets for that coming up at 3 o'clock. And earlier today, we announced Jason Bonham's Led Zeppelin Evening, also coming to Proctor's Theater in Schenectady. That show is happening on Wednesday, November 25th, the day before Thanksgiving, big party night. 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
1: Let's kick off this 57 minutes of nonstop classic rock with our animal themed 3 o'clock block. Why, might you ask? Because Britt Floyd is coming to Proctor's Theater in Schenectady, and they're celebrating the 50th anniversary of the Pink Floyd album, Animals. And I just happen to have tickets to that show. 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
0: Well, thank you very much. What's your name?
1: Mitch and White from the Cohoes Community Center.
0: Nice. Do you let people call you Mitch for short?
1: Nope, I'll punch him right in the nose. No, I'm just kidding.
0: Hey, Mitchum, I've got two tickets for you to see Britt Floyd at Proctor's Theater. You want them?
1: Yes.
0: You got them, brother. Congratulations.
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Well, we never want you to feel lonely. That's why we're here 24-7 for you. However, there are some lonely places here in New York State. I'll give you the Albany County ranking coming up in three songs.

0: Q105.7 and 103.5, the Capital Region's classic rock station. I don't like to hear this. Albany County is one of the loneliest counties in all of New York State. So out of the top 10 loneliest counties, Albany County ranks at number 5. Oh, I don't like that. Maybe we could turn that around somehow, but you can get more info on why we're so lonely at Q1057.com.
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11: I'm News Channel 13's First Warning meteorologist Ethan Wilkinson. Overnight tonight, partly cloudy skies with lows in the 50s. Tomorrow, mixed sun and clouds with most, if not all, of us staying dry through the afternoon. Highs closer to normal in the lower to middle 70s. For the day on Thursday, our next system rolls in with some more widespread showers likely during the day. Humidity on the increase as well, with highs in the mid to upper 70s once again.
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Let's say you wanted to buy, I don't know, 80 Buffalo Bills tickets for a home game at Highmark Stadium. What would you need to do that? I'll tell you, and I'll tell you how to get that cash in two songs. I'll see you.

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That gets started Thursday morning at 8 o'clock on the Free Beer and Hot Wing Show when they announce the very first cash code. 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

Q105.7 and 103.5, the Capital Region's classic rock station. And a very sad and tragic scene unfolded last night at a campground in Greene County. Give you some more of the details after two from Pink Floyd.

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0: Q1057 and 103.5, the Capital Region's classic rock station. Well, man, a very tragic scene unfolded last night at Whippoorwill Campground down in Greene County. And as I understand it, New York State troopers were called out to the campground because there was a disturbance, a fight, an assault of some kind between two individuals. So they get there and they find one dude is wounded and another one had kind of taken off. So they pursued him, and they say that that second guy came at them holding a gun. So the police shot at him, and sadly, that individual has passed away. 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
27: I'm News Channel 13's First Warning meteorologist Ethan Wilkinson. Overnight tonight, partly cloudy skies with lows in the 50s. Tomorrow, mixed sun and clouds with most, if not all of us, staying dry through the afternoon. Highs closer to normal in the lower to middle 70s. For the day on Thursday, our next system rolls in with some more widespread showers likely during the day. Humidity on the increase as well with highs in the mid to upper 70s once again.
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Boy, do we have a whole bunch of cash codes to announce, and every one of them is worth $25,000. So, when can you hear them? How do you cash them in? I'll tell you in two songs.

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0: 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Ah, what a great night to go out and see a show. Hear all those great Zeppelin tunes, like the two that we just played, and a whole bunch more. And Jason Bonham will also tell stories in between some of the songs. 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

Q1057 and 1035, the Capital Region's classic rock station. My name is Caroli, and admittedly, my math is not the best. But I think I figured this out. Let's say gas costs you $50 to fill up. If you win the $25,000 we have up for grabs starting Thursday morning at 8 o'clock, you could fill up 500 times for free.

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0: 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So the Buffalo Bills have the very first home game at the new Highmark Stadium. And that's happening Thursday night. If you're lucky enough to go, you probably know some of the details. But if you're going to any of these upcoming Bills games in Buffalo and you want to know the best travel routes and you want to know about the stadium, do they take cash or only a credit card, or, you know, what is the payment deal? 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
1: He blesses the boys as they stand in line. The smell of gun grease

0: There's a deep cut from Eric Burden and the Animals, and that's funny because I just mailed out an Eric Burden and the Animals box set as one of the goodies in a package for one of our winners from the UCR Universe who suggested a topic for one of the upcoming 9 at 9s. Don't forget, you can get in on the action as well. 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And if I use your list, I will send you a prize package from our UCR closet. It's Matt Wardlaw. Besides Sky Pilot by Eric Burden and the Animals, we also had Sir Rod Stewart. And we began with Nantucket Sleigh Ride by Mountain. That was a request for Dana. Thank you, Dana. And thanks to all of you for being here with us tonight for Ultimate Classic Rock.
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